0: track right now, right here on Jam FM.
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1: Hey, I'm Al Jarreau, and I'm happy to be here on Jam FM.

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We regulate any stealing of his property. 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But you can't be any geek off the street. 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

0: a many bridges in my time and crossed every one of them, but no trouble at all. Yeah, yeah, yeah, yeah, yeah, yeah. I had trials and tribulations, heartaches and pain.
1: Well, that's all right.
0: Survived them all, baby. Yeah. I'm still Melody. And I'm still cool. Melody.

0: How do you think it sounds?
1: I don't know. I think we should have a little more bass and snare on it, you know, because I want us to jam this time.
2: Say, Teddy, who are we working with today, man?
1: We're working with James, man.
2: Brown?
1: Nah, James Ingram.
3: Yeah.

And I'm here, I just sent Andreas for a long cup of coffee because I'm going to be co-hosting this show. I've taken over his job. And we're going to have a good time. I'm going to play a lot of my favorite, all-time favorite. Some new, some old, some stuff that I've just partied to and some that I've made love to quite a few times. And this is the soul of Amsterdam. This is the soul of Freddie Jackson, and I'm giving you my soul. And here's a song that I started out with a lovely young lady by the name of Miss Melba Moore. She discovered me, and her name is Melba Moore once again, and the name of the song is called Just a Little Bit More. Enjoy the soul of Amsterdam and Freddie Jackson.

Freddie Jackson. And yes, you just heard Freddie Jackson and Melvin Moore, one of my all-time favorite songs, the songs that started me in my career. But here's a song that I'm going to record on my next album. We'll talk about my new album, but on the next one after this one. And a song, it's a song by the legendary Beatles, and it's called Yesterday. And if I could spend another day with you, it would probably be a Yesterday. But here, the soul of Amsterdam, here's Yesterday.

Did you enjoy that? I'm sure that you'll even enjoy it even more when I sing it, when I sink my teeth into this song. It'll be fabulous. Yesterday, an all-time favorite. Here's another one of my favorites. A lovely young lady in which I've had the pleasure of being able to write her Christmas first single for. Her name is Miss Whitney Houston. The name of the Christmas song is called, what is the name of the Christmas song? I've written so many. One Wish, that's it. Whitney would kill me if I didn't know the name of it, but it's called One Wish. But here's my all-time favorite by Miss Whitney Houston called The Greatest Love of All. Please enjoy The Soul of Amsterdam with Freddie Jackson.

greatest love of all, Miss Whitney Houston. Isn't it just fantastic? This is Freddie Jackson, and I'm having a wonderful time. And Andreas, he's still out for that cup of coffee. I don't know. I think maybe he went running off somewhere because he's... I think he's a little upset because I'm taking this job over today, you know what? And I think I might have to take over his spot. But until he gets back with his cup of coffee and my cup of coffee, even if he doesn't get his, I want to bring mine back. But here's another song that I recorded with a wonderful young man by the name of Najee. The name of the song is called All I Ever Ask. And all I ever ask is that he gets back with my cup of coffee right about now. But until then, here's Najee and Freddie Jackson, the soul of Amsterdam, All I Ever Ask.

such a sweet thing to say to someone. All I ever ask. All I ever ask is that you would continue to listen to The Soul of Amsterdam and Freddie Jackson. And Andreas, I think we see him coming up the block, but I'm not too sure. Right about now, I see something warm. I don't know if it's Andreas or the coffee, whichever one comes first. But in the interim, it might be the morning time before I get this coffee. So we're going to hit you off with this song that I recorded by Miss Billie Holiday, an all-time favorite. It's called Good Morning Heartache on The Soul of Amsterdam, Freddie Jackson, and soon come Andreas. He'll be here.

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